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2: I think the president is misled. It's not true that opposition, we don't oversight government programs, because this is a mandatory responsibility for any members of parliament. It is a constitutional provision, it's a constitutional duty, and we have always carried out the oversight. The only challenge is that NRM makes such duties political. If giving out money, giving out any projects, they make it political, and the explanation they give it is inclined to the president as a person, not as a role of government. And for us in our monitoring, we do explain the role of government, service delivery from government, not service delivery from the president as a person, as NRM ought it to be. That's the only difference. But we do take on the oversight. We encourage people to get involved in the PDM and any other government programs. So if we limit them from accessing such services, why don't we refuse them to use the roads?
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I am sad from Budoma. 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
0: 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Yeah. 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
1: I think the president is misled. It's not true that opposition, we don't oversight government programs, because this is a mandatory responsibility for any members of parliament. It is a constitutional provision, it's a constitutional duty, and we have always carried out the oversight. The only challenge that NRM makes such duties political. If giving out money, giving out any projects, they make it political, and the explanation they give it is inclined to the president as a person, not as a role of government. And for us, in our monitoring, we do explain the role of government, service delivery from government, not service delivery from the president as a person, as NRM ought it to be. That's the only difference. But we do take on the oversight.

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